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And we'll sneak in a few surprises, too. This is 1460 CJOY.

It's 16 degrees at 9 o'clock. Good morning, I'm Scott Monick. Here's what's making news this hour. U.S. President Donald Trump says he's thinking about renaming Lake Ontario as Lake America. It's reminiscent of Trump's unilateral action last year by executive order to rename the Gulf of Mexico as the Gulf of America. Trump said he's considering

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1: 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All the fanciest Dijon ketchup.

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Police on the way, Luba, and right now it's Billy Idol, Rebel Yell on CJOY.

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I'm enjoying myself here on the Totally 80s Lunch. Hopefully you're enjoying the look back at all 80s music. Got time to squeeze in one more before 1 o'clock. Harlequin, I Did It

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Warning! May cause spontaneous singing. 1460 CJOY.